the night. Hey survivor, don't matter who you are, time runs so far away, you must save your life. We know you can do it, and we know you can do it. We know you can do it, and we know you can do it.

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You're the one that we belong to. 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We know you can do it, and we know you can do it. We know you can do it, and we know you can do it.

0: 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That was a going out of business sale, right?
1: 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I like that one.
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1: I got a mojo too. I got the Johnny Conker root. I'm gonna mess with you.
2: Gianfranco Piria presenta Me and Blues.